0: relaxen und genießen.
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0: To the flow now, ooh.
1: Tell me.

RPR 1. You self-destructed little girl. Pick yourself up, don't blame the world. So you screwed up, but you're gonna be.

0: was just like a song when we were young.
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